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Sienna Spiro, Die on This Hill, number 9 on the Pop Crush Weekend Top 25 Countdown. Right before that, it was Tame Impala with Dracula, number 10, Lauren Snap. And do you like the sound of Harry Styles' voice? Maybe it's the accent, maybe the way he speaks, maybe he's just got this lyrical way of delivering things. But apparently, it's too spicy for the Calm app. So I guess, you know, he was supposed to be doing a bedtime read and, well, even the little engine couldn't. It's Harry Styles, American Girls, number 8.

0: Olivia Dean, Man I Need, at number 7 on the Pop Crush Weekend Top 25 Countdown. Thanks to Olivia Dean. I am looking for a sugar daddy. That is the kind of man that I need. I read through every one of the products that she says she uses on her face because I think she is gorgeous and I would love to have her skin and I would love to have her refreshed, glowy look all the time, especially in the summertime when anytime I have a glowy look, it's definitely sweat. The glazing milk alone is $60. So, sugar daddies, I'm here.
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number, Homewrecker, number 3 on the Pop Crush Weekend Top 25 Countdown. Right before that, it was Alex Warren with Ordinary at number 4. Do not forget, Alex Warren, brand new album, August 28th, Wild Child. Bring it to us, Alex. We're so excited. Our number 2 artist for the night, this is a very important moment, is going to Bruno Mars, I Just Might. Which means I just might be at the tip top of the countdown. We're about to count to the number 1 song this week. But first, it's Bruno.

0: Olivia Dean, So Easy to Fall in Love, number one on the Pop Crush Weekend Top 25 Countdown. All right, what are you falling in love with this week? Like, is it Father's Day sales? Did you find Dad a really rad gift? Maybe fresh cut grass. Either you're in or you're out. You either love it or you're dealing with seasonal allergies. I have the weather app on my phone, and suddenly I am a storm chaser. That's what I'm falling in love with right now. I can't lie to you. Storms are pretty cool. All right, slide into the DMs.
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Maddie is hanging out in Shreveport, Louisiana tonight. She goes, I have weirdly fallen in love with the humidity. And girl, you don't have another choice. I have been to Shreveport, Louisiana. I've got some family there. And you're either in it or you're like slicing through. I mean, there's the season of humidity. You don't have any seasons. You've just got humidity season. I'm glad you love it though. Donnie Meacham, weirdly enough, grew up in Shreveport. I should ask him about that. Okay, well, thanks for the tip, Maddie. Thank you for hanging out with us. Thank you for being here for the Pop Crush Weekend Top 25 Countdown. Donnie and I are back on Monday. We'll be rocking and rolling at 7 p.m., and we'll keep you up late. We roll till midnight. We'll see you then. Have a great weekend.

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0: We played some good music, then we played some better music, and have we gotten to the best music yet? What are the best songs? Are the best songs really throwbacks? A lot of people say throwbacks are killing it. 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Nostalgia, as they say. 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

0: Yeah, and it's also hot. It's very hot. You know what else is hot? 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Your requests, get them to me. 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

0: privilege. What a pleasure to get to do this, man. I get to play songs back to back in the mix for you every weekend, and we get to kick it, and it's pretty fun, right? It is really fun. So thank you. Look, not on your phones. Whenever you're having a good time, you're not on your phone. You're just maybe dancing. We got to do more of that this summer, man. Put your phone down a few more times this summer and enjoy whoever is in front of you. Enjoy the life that you have ahead of you. I just love this time with you each and every weekend because, man, it's us. Like, imagine if we couldn't do this. It'd be crazy. So, speaking of gang, shout out to the gang, Pop Crush. You know it's Donnie Meacham, Lauren Snap, holding it down each and every other day of the week with Pop Crush Nights. My name is DJ Digital. As always, make this promise to me that you will take care of yourself and each other. Peace.
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1: The TSA has announced that new technology is coming to airports that will perhaps allow you to bring whatever size liquid container you want.
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1: The TSA has announced that new technology is coming to airports that will perhaps allow you to bring whatever size liquid container you want.
0: I've always wondered if over the years when they confiscate some of these really expensive lotions, is there some collection behind the scenes where they're making out? That's why their skin is so nice, right? 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
0: Have you been glowing at the airport?
1: When they patted me down the last time, very soft touch.
0: Yes. 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
0: I've always wondered if over the years when they confiscate some of these really expensive lotions, is there some collection behind the scenes where they're making out? That's why their skin is so nice, right? That's why they look so good,
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0: They're glowing at the airport.
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0: Yes. 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
0: I've always wondered if over the years when they confiscate some of these really expensive lotions, is there some collection behind the scenes where they're making out? That's why their skin is so nice, right?
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1: Partly cloudy, hot, and humid through the day today. A few pop-up showers and thunderstorms still around through the evening hours. Then partly cloudy overnight tonight, low 77. Sunny, hot, humid tomorrow. Better chance of showers and thunderstorms with high in the mid-90s. From the Georgia Weather Net, I'm meteorologist KJ Allen.

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1: The TSA has announced that new technology is coming to airports that will perhaps allow you to bring whatever size liquid container you want.
0: I've always wondered if over the years when they confiscate some of these really expensive lotions, is there some collection behind the scenes where they're making out? That's why their skin is so nice, right? That's why they look so good.
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0: Right?
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0: They're glowing at the airport.
1: When they patted me down the last time, very soft touch.
0: Yes. Yeah. Hey, I'm TJ.
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1: Partly cloudy, hot, and humid through the day today. A few pop-up showers and thunderstorms still around through the evening hours. Then partly cloudy overnight tonight, low 77. Sunny, hot, humid tomorrow. Better chance of showers and thunderstorms with high in the mid-90s. From the Georgia Weather Net, I'm meteorologist KJ Allen.

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1: The TSA has announced that new technology is coming to airports that will perhaps allow you to bring whatever size liquid container you want.
0: I've always wondered if over the years when they confiscate some of these really expensive lotions, is there some collection behind the scenes where they're making out? That's why their skin is so nice, right? 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
0: Have you, they're glowing at the airport.
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1: Partly cloudy, hot, and humid through the day today. A few pop-up showers and thunderstorms still around through the evening hours. Then partly cloudy overnight tonight, low 77. Sunny, hot, humid tomorrow. Better chance of showers and thunderstorms with high in the mid-90s. From the Georgia Weather Net, I'm meteorologist KJ Allen.
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1: The TSA has announced that new technology is coming to airports that will perhaps allow you to bring whatever size liquid container you want.
0: 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That's why their skin is so nice, right? 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
0: Have you, they're glowing at the airport.
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8: Partly cloudy, hot, and humid through the day today. A few pop-up showers and thunderstorms still around through the evening hours. Then partly cloudy overnight tonight, low 77. Sunny, hot, humid tomorrow. Better chance of showers and thunderstorms with high in the mid-90s. From the Georgia Weather Net, I'm meteorologist KJ Allen.

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1: The TSA has announced that new technology is coming to airports that will perhaps allow you to bring whatever size liquid container you want.
0: I've always wondered if over the years when they confiscate some of these really expensive lotions, is there some collection behind the scenes where they're making out? That's why their skin is so nice, right? That's why they look so good,
2: really?
0: Right?
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0: Yeah. 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
0: Yes. 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
6: Partly cloudy, hot, and humid through the day today. A few pop-up showers and thunderstorms still around through the evening hours. Then partly cloudy overnight tonight, low 77. Sunny, hot, humid tomorrow. Better chance of showers and thunderstorms with high in the mid-90s. From the Georgia Weather Net, I'm meteorologist KJ Allen.

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0: Right?
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0: Have you, they're glowing at the airport.
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0: Have you, they're glowing at the airport.
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1: The TSA has announced that new technology is coming to airports that will perhaps allow you to bring whatever size liquid container you want.
0: 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That's why their skin is so nice, right? 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
1: The TSA has announced that new technology is coming to airports that will perhaps allow you to bring whatever size liquid container you want.
0: I've always wondered if over the years when they confiscate some of these really expensive lotions, is there some collection behind the scenes where they're making out? That's why their skin is so nice, right? That's why they look so good,
2: really?
0: Right?
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0: Have you, they're glowing at the airport.
1: When they patted me down the last time, very soft touch.
0: Yes. Yeah. Hey, I'm TJ.
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1: The TSA has announced that new technology is coming to airports that will perhaps allow you to bring whatever size liquid container you want.
0: I've always wondered if over the years when they confiscate some of these really expensive lotions, is there some collection behind the scenes where they're making out? That's why their skin is so nice, right? 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
2: really?
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0: Have you, they're glowing at the airport.
1: When they patted me down the last time, very soft.
0: Yes. 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
15: You're not going to arrest me, are you?
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14: 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Don't kill our future. That they don't need to be out here fighting over foolishness. We need more people like you and I to get the word out. Are you with me on it?
15: We can do that, sir.
14: You doggone right we can do it. Let's go.
15: Thank you, sir.

Top 5. What's up with Wendy? Our remix of the week, our throwback of the week from 2006, a hot pick from Taylor Swift, and a sneak peek of Disclosure Day starring Emily Blunt and Josh O'Connor. Let's get things going right now with Zara Larsson and Midnight Sun on the Weekend Throwdown.

0: It's the Weekend Throwdown. I'm Jagger and Ginger. It's so nice to have new music from Akon.
1: It certainly is. And you know what? Recently, he actually stole something from the acting world.
0: What's that?
1: In the height of his fame in the 2000s, he got so overbooked that he couldn't physically be in two places at once, right?
0: Well, this is before ChatGPT, so what did he do?
1: This is true. So what he did is he frequently used his brother as a stage body double to perform and make appearances in his place.
0: I guess that's kind of smart.
1: It's really smart. I mean, now it wouldn't work because, I mean, the internet would totally find that out.
0: Of course.
1: Yeah, but, you know, back then, no. So his brother would just wear a hat, hit the stage, lip sync, and the audience never noticed.
0: Here's the real Akon. So

0: That is Akon and Ringtone. It's BuzzFeed quiz time on the show.
1: That's right, BuzzFeed quiz time.
0: All right, Ginger, what'd you pick for us this week?
1: Build a zoo, and we'll guess whether you're an introvert, an extrovert, or somewhere in between.
0: Well, I know how much you love the zoo and how much you love animals, so I'm sure you took the quiz, right?
1: Oh my gosh, yes. I love monkeys and sloths and all those kind of weird animals.
0: What did you get?
1: So I got introvert.
0: Really?
1: Which, hear me out, I know you're like, yeah, no. I think I'm an extroverted introvert. But it says you enjoy meaningful experiences more than constant stimulation. True. Your zoo emphasizes peaceful spaces, observation, and thoughtful design. You probably recharge best with a little quiet time and prefer smaller groups over huge crowds, which is totally true.
0: Okay, that's a pretty good answer.
1: I just talk a lot.
0: Yeah, you do.
1: So what did you get?
0: I got ambivert.
1: Okay, yes. I think you're more of an introvert. I think you're it's probably the same as me, actually. An extroverted introvert.
0: Well, it says ambivert. It goes on to say, you balance social time and alone time remarkably well. Your zoo has plenty of exciting attractions, as well as lots of places to slow down and explore. You can thrive in a crowd or enjoy a peaceful afternoon by yourself. I do enjoy the peaceful afternoons more.
1: Yeah, that's why I think if I had to pick a side, I'd say you're more on the introverted side and I'm more on the extroverted side. Ironically, since you talk to millions of people all the time.
0: You never know what you're going to get with BuzzFeed.
1: It's true.
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18: 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Yeah.

0: 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Hit us up on our socials at WKND Throwdown. We'd love to play your song for you on the show, right, Ginger?
1: That is right. 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

0: It's the weekend throwdown. I'm Jagger and Ginger. How many tattoos do you have?
1: How many do you think I have?
0: Six.
1: Six? You don't know how many tattoos I have?
0: Yeah.
1: I have two.
0: I thought I was right. But one has like four or five things on it.
1: That's one tattoo. You don't count it like per things on each design. I mean, that's weird.
0: I was counting how many things were on the design.
1: And so clearly Jagger has zero, because yeah.
0: Well, I have zero, and you know how many Teddy Swims has?
1: 87.
0: You're close. 76.
1: Dang, that's more than that. That's like a whole, like a museum or something.
0: Teddy loves getting inked and even invites the artists who tattoo him to sign his skin, viewing his body as a traveling art gallery.
1: Oh, that's pretty.

0: Teddy Swims and Mr. Know-It-All. You ready for your top five?
1: I'm ready.
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0: Number five, Michael Jackson still hanging out with Billie Jean.
1: At number four, Bruno Mars with I Just Might.
4: Just might make him my baby. I just might make him my baby. Hey. I just might.
0: Number three, Ella Langley in Choosing Texas.

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0: the Weekend Throwdown. I'm Jagger and Ginger. BTS has a hot song called Swim, and Suga in the group, he's known for his rapid fire rapping. He's one of the fastest out there, right?
1: He is one of them, and he has clocked rap speeds of up to 9.3 syllables per second, making him one of the fastest rappers in the entire Korean music industry, but not quite as fast as the GOAT, Eminem, who raps a staggering 10.6 syllables or 7.5 words per second out of Trap Godzilla.
0: That's kind of amazing.
1: I don't even come close.
0: Here's BTS and Swim on the Weekend Throwdown. Swim.

0: It is the Weekend Throwdown. I'm Jagger and Ginger. Every year, we love to talk about this on the show. What could be the song of the summer?
1: Every year, you pick about 15 different songs to be the song of the summer.
0: I do. Well, there's nothing wrong with having a summer playlist as well.
1: True, but I think you're really going to like what your buddy Jason has done.
0: What's Jason Derulo up to?
1: Okay, so he has stated in multiple interviews that he's designed the song to have a big 808 club thump, making it the perfect song of the summer.
0: Oh, Jason Derulo and Sexy For Me on the Weekend Throwdown.
1: So he made the song just for you. That was nice of him.
0: Well, it's not for me. He's not saying I'm sexy.
1: I just meant the song of the summer part.
0: Yeah, that part makes sense.
2: I just love to say it.

0: 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And trendy.
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2: Is scrolling endlessly ruining your relationship? According to therapists, there is a nighttime habit that really is bad for your love life, and that is social media scrolling. Parallel scrolling is actually the term for this, and it's basically the habit of laying in bed next to your partner and you're both looking at your phone. It could spell doom for your relationships. Experts say while the need to unwind at the end of each day is completely understandable, it's hard to deny the damage it can do to a relationship.
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0: Bruno Mars. 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Hit us up on our socials at WKND Throwdown. We'd love to play your song on the show, Ginger.
1: That's right, Jagger. We got this one coming in from at Lizzie4896. Listening to us on Fly 92.3, Albany's number one hit music station in Albany, New York. And she would like us to play Tame Impala and Jenny with Dracula. I love saying that. On the Weekend Throwdown.

0: became Taylor Swift.
1: Who knew?
0: I think she's going to be a big star.
1: I think I knew you knew.
0: The song is called I Knew It, I Knew You, which of course has Taylor reuniting in the studio with her longtime collaborator, Jack Antonoff. You know, because she did shift to Max Martin and Shellback for the production on The Life of a Showgirl. So, musically, this harkens her back to her earlier pop country era. It's from Toy Story 5. It's Taylor Swift, I Knew It, I Knew You, on The Weeknd.

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1: There's your Throwdown Throwback from 2010, Lady Gaga and Bad Romance. It's the weekend Throwdown. It's trivia time on the show, Ginger.
0: Boy, trivia time. What is it this week?
1: All right, the question is, what is the world's hardest natural material?
0: Your head.
1: No. All right, you have plenty of time to come up with a real answer. How about at least 6 minutes?
0: Okay, I might have some guesses.
1: All right, now it's Lil Uzi Vert and what she's saying on the weekend Throwdown. I don't need

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2: 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Oh, Ginger, this is a cool one. It's like a mashup. It's Ray and Rihanna. Where's My Husband? Where Have You Been? This is the Legati remix.
3: Oh, Legati. He's the guy in charge.
2: He's

0: course, One Republic, super talented group, and the guy who's behind the band, wow, you pull back behind the curtain, Ryan Tedder, has been behind the scenes of some of the biggest hits we've played on the show in the history of our show.
1: Yeah, but I don't know if you even know them all yourself.
0: Well, give me a list.
1: Okay, so That's What I Want, Lil Nas X.
0: I knew that.
1: Greedy, Tate McRae.
0: I didn't know that.
1: Sucker, Jonas Brothers.
0: I knew that he wrote that song, actually.
1: Halo, Beyonce.
0: I definitely knew he's behind that one.
1: Rumor has it, Adele.
0: Wow, surprise, surprise, didn't know that.
1: Welcome to New York and I Know Places, he co-wrote with Taylor Swift.
0: Very cool.
1: Burn, Ellie Goulding, and Happier, co-written with Ed Sheeran.
0: Wow, that's quite the list for Mr. Ryan Tedder.
1: So basically most of the hits from the last few years.
0: Hey, Ryan, could you help me get out of debt, please?
1: Hey, Ryan, can you write me a song?
0: Here's One Republic and Need Your Love on the Weekends. We're done.

0: without you.
1: It's the Weekend Throwdown. I'm Jagger and Ginger. Who knew that I had something kind of in common with Justin Bieber?
2: And what is that?
1: Well, he plays left-handed guitar. Now, I'm left-handed, so at least he does something left-handed because I'm totally left-handed.
2: I mean, how did he play left-handed on a regular guitar, though?
1: Well, he originally taught himself upside down on his mother's right-handed guitar until she bought him a left-handed version for his birthday. How cool is that?
2: Oh my gosh, I think that explains the whole Rubik's Cube thing.
1: He's a very smart guy.
2: His brain is just wacky in the best way possible.
1: Here's Jack.

0: Hey, what's up? This is your boy Flo Rida, and more of the Weekend Throwdown with Jagga is coming up next.
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1: That is Pink Panthers and Zara Larsson. It's the Weekend Throwdown. Hit us up on our socials at WKND Throwdown. 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

0: sounds you right here is go back, way back, back, back, back into time.
1: All right, your throwback of the week this weekend is Shakira and Wyclef Jean and Hips Don't Lie from 2006.
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1: Upon his release, Hips Don't Lie received favorable reviews from music critics. It received accolades including a People's Choice Award, an MTV Latin America Video Music Award, and an MTV VMA as well. Hips Don't Lie became a global success, reaching number one in 18 countries, including here in the U.S. on the Billboard Hot 100, becoming Shakira's first and only number one hit here in the U.S. It also topped the charts in Australia, France, Germany, Italy, Netherlands, Switzerland, and the UK. Here it is, your throwback of the week. Number one this weekend, back in 2006. It's Shakira and Wyclef Jean and Hips Don't Lie on the Weekend Throwdown.
3: 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No fighting. We got the refugees.
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0: It's the weekend. Right out of Jagger and Ginger. Even though she doesn't like to talk about it, Gracie Abrams has a very famous dad.
1: I know. And when she first came out with the song, I was really like, nope, she's Nepo. I'm not going to like it. I mean, her dad is J.J. Abrams. And then every single stinking song I loved.
0: Yeah, you're a big fan of Gracie Abrams.
1: Oh my God, I love her. And I found out something else cool about her.
0: What's that?
1: So, you know, at the end of his movies where it says Bad Robot, it's like the little kids.
0: Yeah, of course.
1: Well, at the end of his movies where his company Bad Robots thing comes up on the screen, you hear Bad Robot in a kid's voice. So that is actually Gracie and her brother.
0: I never knew that.
1: I didn't either, but it makes it that much sweeter.
0: So we knew who Gracie was even before we knew who Gracie was. How funny.
1: We sure did.
0: Here she is with Hit the Wall on the Weekend Rundown.

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0: It's the Weekend Throwdown. I'm Jagger. And Ginger, do you have a fun fact about Taman?
1: Oh, boy, do I.
2: So, as a young child, he had a habit of biting people.
0: What?
2: So frequently that his parents joked that they would take him to the dentist and have all of his teeth pulled out if he did not stop.
0: Okay, that's weird.
2: Naughty, naughty, Taman.
0: Hopefully he's not biting anybody these days.
1: It was weird then. Now, I don't know. And if you are,

0: Weekend Throwdown. I'm Jagger and Ginger. Noah Kahan's a really good songwriter.
1: Obviously. Did you know he wrote his first song when he was 9 years old?
0: Me too, but mine weren't any good.
1: You wrote songs when you were 9?
0: Yeah, I tried to.
1: Oh, I need to hear one of these.
0: You don't want to hear those.
1: Well, I kind of think that these people didn't maybe want to hear his either, because the very first song that he wrote was called Wednesday is the Worst Days of My Life. Sounds benign, but when he boldly performed his track at a school talent show, school administration panicked and sent him to mandatory therapy with the school guidance counselor because of the lyrics.
0: Oh my goodness, no. What were you doing back in the day?
1: I mean, he just said that the track was actually a total banger.
0: Well, this one's a total banger too. It's Noah Kahan and The Great Divide on The Weekend Throwdown.

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18: It is Disclosure Day, starring Emily Blunt and Josh O'Connor, to name a few. 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

0: 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I'm Jagger. Hit us up on our socials anytime at WKND Throwdown. We'd love to play your song on the show, Ginger, right?
1: That is correct. And we have got at Brittany Sarah 97. And she's listening to us on 104.7 KCLD, today's hit music in St. Cloud, Minnesota. And she'd love us to play Ariana Grande with Hate That I Made You Love Me on the Weekend Throwdown.

0: weekend throwdown. I'm Jagger and Ginger. What do Madonna and Michael Jackson have in common?
1: I mean, they're both superstars.
0: True, and they both have a ton of hits.
1: That's also true. I mean, is there something else?
0: Well, they also have historical chart success.
1: Really?
0: The song Here with Madonna and Sabrina Carpenter became Madonna's highest debuting track on the Billboard Hot 100 since 2012. It also hit number one on the UK Airplay chart, making it her first song on the BBC Radio 1 A-list in 18 years. That's amazing.
1: Whoa, that's crazy.
0: Check it out. Madonna and Sabrina Carpenter now. And Bring Your Love on the Weekend Throwdown.

0: talk about.
1: It's the Weekend Throwdown. I'm Jagger. That's new from Madonna and Sabrina Carpenter and Bring Your Love. It's time now for your weird, wacky story of the week. Ginger, what do you have for us?
2: Pretty sure I have our first ever wacky music story.
1: Okay, cool.
2: Okay, in a studio in 2008, Akon, while working on songs for the Pussycat Dolls, hit a massive wall of writer's block. Desperate for inspiration, he asked his producer, Red One, if he knew anyone that could help bounce ideas around. Red One calls up a completely unknown songwriter named, you know, Stephanie Germanotta. You might know her.
1: Oh, yeah, Lady Gaga.
2: That's the one. But he initially thought that she was just there to help write. But after they finished the track, he told her to step in the booth to record demo vocals so they could pitch to other female groups, you know, to sell their song. But obviously, the second she started singing, he instantly realized her voice, her energy, her glow made her a standalone star.
1: That's right, Akon.
2: But there's a problem. Gaga was technically signed to Interscope Records, but she was shelved at the time, which means they weren't actively working or planning on releasing her music, which is crazy, right? But not to worry, Akon immediately called the head of the label, demanded to sign her to his own imprint, Conlive Distribution, and convinced them by making a massive bet. He said if Lady Gaga's music failed, Interscope could drop Akon's entire label deal.
1: He bet on himself and he bet on his gut.
2: He bet it all on her. And after he secured the deal, he, Red One, and Gaga locked themselves in the studio to create Just Dance and Poker Face, those two songs you might have heard of.
1: Oh, yeah.
2: Obviously. And he ordered Red One to hide the audio files and show them to no one until he could personally ambush top execs to make her the label's number one priority. And Jagger, the rest is history.
1: Well, congrats to Akon on this.
2: Yeah, Gaga explodes, as we know, into a global phenomenon. And Akon perfectly stated, I didn't discover her. I just knew what to do with Lady Gaga. And yes, he did.
1: That's amazing. And speaking of Akon, we got his brand new song for you coming up in minutes here on The Weekend Throwdown.
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0: Hello, this is Michael Persley, Chief of Police of the Albany Police Department. 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

0: weekend. Throw down of Jagger and Ginger. 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I love the fact that he we didn't discover her, but he helped get Lady Gaga going in the right direction.
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0: 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Operations Manager Rich O'Brien. Thanks, as always, to Executive Producer Flips, Ginger Winniewald, Joe Rizzotti, and Associate Producer Andrew, and Elsa the Wonder Pup. 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